Jordan Davis. His latest is on 95.5 The Bull. I'm Mojo. Sam checking in, headed home to North Las Vegas, wanting that new Ella Langley Morgan Wallen song. Plays for you in 10 minutes.

0: Dawn's pretty fired up. 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

0: Ella Langley, Morgan Wallen. It's I Can't Love You Anymore. Brought that to you first in Vegas here at 95.5 The Bull. I'm Mojo talking about things, giving a sticker shock. Rachel and Henderson, what was it?
1: My husband and I were shopping for a vehicle because used cars right now are so expensive.
0: Especially when you got to fill them up with gas, too. 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

Hey, Saturday at the Chelsea, we got our all-star guitar pool for ACM weekend. This guy, a part of it, was Zach Topp and Lauren Elena and Ashley McBride talking George Burge. He and Luke Bryan on this track called Ride, Ride.

Tomorrow night, we'll find out how good he is at golf. Bradley Green, I imagine he's probably good at all sports, let's be honest. We know he's good at duck calling anyway. 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Benefits lifting lives. So if you want to join the fun, 955thebull.com. Still some tickets for that concert tomorrow night at Topgolf.

name is John Morgan. Yeah, he's going to be on our ACM guitar pull Saturday night, too. The song's called Kid Myself. Zach Top, part of it. Ashley McBride, Lauren Elena, George Burge, Chase Matthew. And you need to be there. Benefit St. Jude. Ticketmaster still has some great seats. By the way, there's not a bad seat at the Chelsea. 95.5, the Bulldog.

So we announced Country in the Cove earlier this week, and those pre-sale tickets went on sale today. 25% off through the weekend if you use the password BULL, B-U-L-L. Low cash, plugging in, doing a full band show at the M. It's going to be a party. 95.5.

with Lauren Elena and Chase Matthew. They're both playing our ACM guitar pull Saturday night at the Chelsea. Not a bad seat in the building. There's still some left if you want to get them through 95.5thebull.com or Ticketmaster. And yes, it benefits St. Jude. We'll see you out there Saturday. Wayne, D, and Tay, and next, I'm Mojo, leaving you with Morgan.

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1: And it is the first call to pop up here. So line number one, who's this?
2: Hi, this is Tracy.
0: Tracy, what's up? How's your day? What's going on?
2: Well, you know, I'm having a great day, and I really just wanted to call and ask you guys if you're going to be around at CMA Fest because, you know, I'd really love to meet both of you.
1: Oh, yeah, definitely. 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
0: We're working on something right now at Miranda Lambert's. It's something we do every year. Mm-hmm. It's called iHeart Country House Party at CMA Fest. And that's an opportunity for you to get up close and personal with some pretty big country music names.
1: Yeah, we haven't announced the lineup yet, but it's going to be fun.
0: Yeah.
1: So we'll definitely be there if you want to come hang.
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0: 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We'll share more as we can a little closer and as things get announced. 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Hey, thanks for checking in. We appreciate you. Have a good day.
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0: Big stories coming out of Nashville. Tay, what do you got coming up here?
1: So it's been a minute since we heard from Garth Brooks, but he's getting ready to do something big for Independence Day.
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One of the greatest guys in country music, Nico Moon. 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

0: Labs Red Hot, especially in the retail space, huh?
1: Yeah, so Stanley's teaming up with Target. They're putting out a like a Star Spangled collection, all for America's 250th birthday. But they look pretty cool. I like them.
0: Hey, speaking of collabs, you know Kacey Musgraves just did a collab with Walmart.
1: Oh, really?
0: Exclusive merch of hers is now available in Walmart stores.
1: I'm running to Walmart.
0: Yeah, you have to be here till the end. So, but yeah.
1: Can I leave 5 minutes early?
0: Sure.
1: Okay.

0: 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One of the greatest guys in country music, Nico Moon. He's got that song, "We Just Trying to Have a Good Time." He's going to be in. Man, he's written a bunch of songs for Zac Brown as well. 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

0: Tay is melting over the pictures, man. Congrats to our girl, Lainey Wilson.
1: She looked stunning.
0: Officially married.
1: Yay,
0: she had
1: duck.
0: The pictures. How much do you think she sold her wedding pictures for? Because don't celebrities
1: do like
0: that?
1: To Vogue? Are you kidding me?
0: Oh, my gosh.
1: I'm sure she made a pretty penny.
0: Nothing says country like Vogue.
1: Country Vogue. I like it.

0: 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One of the greatest guys in country music, Nico Moon. He's got that song, "We're Just Trying to Have a Good Time." He's going to be in. Man, he's written a bunch of songs for Zac Brown as well. 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

0: Funny thing about giving away free money is everybody reacts different.
1: Oh, boy. Great.
0: David, he was obviously really excited. How would you react, man? That next $1,000 could be yours. Just keep listening to win. 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

0: getting back into it. Little group therapy today on the show. And we're trying to help her out, right?
1: Yes, we're helping out Liana. And she, her boyfriend has a daughter. They went out to the movies together, just her, just the girls.
0: Gal time.
1: And I guess the daughter's boyfriend showed up. And she was like, don't tell my dad. Now Liana doesn't know what to do.
0: How does she handle it? That's up to you. 1-877-367-4432. Go ahead.
2: I think in this instance, I'd be quiet. I mean, if they're innocently going to the movies, I don't think it's like a big deal. If she starts like sneaking out at night or doing something that seems kind of like the next level, that's maybe when I'd say something, or I'd encourage her to eventually tell her dad herself. But, you know, if I'm trying to have a good relationship with her, if it's just the movies, I don't think I'd say anything.
1: I agree. It's not a big deal.
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0: Got big stories coming out of Nashville. Tay, what do you got coming up here?
1: So it's been a minute since we heard from Garth Brooks, but he's getting ready to do something big for Independence Day.
0: That story and a couple others on the way. 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
1: Well, first we start things out with Garth Brooks. He has been announced as one of the headliners for the upcoming The Spirit of Independence Festival, which is a multi-day festival to commemorate the 250th anniversary.

Las Vegas is number one for country is 95.5 The Bull. I'm Granger Smith, and this is After Midnight. Now, I know it's Friday, and that's already really good news, but how about a good news story to go on top of that? Hang on for two songs, and I'll share some with you.

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Hey, y'all, it's Granger Smith here on After Midnight. Thanks for staying up. So, topic I want to discuss next hour is, what is your favorite car or truck? Pie in the sky. What's the make, model, color? We'll talk next hour. My number, 866-607-8383.

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1: Thank you to all of our night shift workers. 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

0: Hey, it's Granger Smith, and this is After Midnight on Las Vegas's 95.5 The Bull, number one for country. Ann is about to join us with another round of Nashville news. Ann, what do you got coming up?
1: Did you see Riley Green make his acting debut on Marshalls? A little traumatic. But I got some scoop coming up in your Nashville news next, Granger. Hang out.
2: On a lost and lonely highway, paying for my sins. If you haven't saw me out last Friday, hell, I ain't getting in.

0: from Nashville's Music Row. It's Ann Hudson.
1: All right, have you been watching Marshalls on CBS? Riley Green made his acting debut, and I don't want to give you any spoilers, but definitely worth checking out Marshalls on CBS. One thing I can tell you for sure, Riley Green is going to be just fine on our Top Shelf Country cruise in March. And we want you to come with us. Granger and I will be there. Riley will be there. It's going to be so fun. Lauren Elena, Chris Young, Randy Houser. Like, the list just goes on. Go to TopShelfCountryCruise.com now so you can get signed up so we can hang out with you. It'll be so much fun. Well, Ella Langley continues to dominate. She is the very first female country artist to have the top two spots on the Billboard Hot 100. Choose in Texas is number one for a ninth week, and Be Her is at number two.
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Whatever you're doing all night, I'm here doing it with you. It's Granger Smith here on After Midnight. 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
1: Hi, Granger. This is Erica calling in from Scottsdale, Arizona. I'm a delivery driver working at night. 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
0: Erica, thanks for the encouragement. I appreciate you so much. Let's

Las Vegas's number one for country is 95.5 The Bull. I'm Granger Smith, and this is After Midnight. One dumb criminal thought they got away with a free night at a bar. Little did you know, they had cameras. Earl's going to share this dumb criminal story coming up next.

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Hey, it's Granger Smith. Thank you, Las Vegas, for staying up after midnight on 95.5 The Bull. In 1940, the very first McDonald's opened up in San Bernardino, California. Fast food history was made, and a few fries were probably burned. Let's talk about that in history, plus some other things that went down on this day, coming up in two country songs. Hey, it's 9 o'clock.

town that never sleeps, Las Vegas comes alive after midnight. It's Granger Smith here on 95.5 The Bull. Last hour, we've been talking about this favorite car or truck of yours, whatever, even down to the color. Let me know what that is. I still want to hear from you. 866-607-8383.

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1: Hey, Granger Smith, this is Emery LaBelle from Saskatchewan. I live in a small town called Nipawin. Anyways, I love your show. Keep it up. You play great music. Thanks. 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Bye for now.
0: 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I hope you call again. 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So-

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8: Welcome to Finally Friday. Hour number four starts right now. I'm Granger Smith, your host, and I've got a bunch of good country music planned all the way till the sun comes up, which, wherever you are in the country right now, it's not too far off. I've also got this question. What are your top three favorite movies? That'll get us till the sunrise. 866-607-8383. Let's talk. And then Earl Dibbles Jr., the country boy, has got a dumb criminal story for us. Hour number four starts right now.

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Horns up, Las Vegas. It's Granger Smith, and this is After Midnight on 95.5 The Bull. Diving into something pretty good this hour. What are your top three favorite movies? 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
1: Hey, what's up, Grangers? This is Nick calling in from Mishawaka, Indiana. Just wanted to say thanks for keeping us company overnight.
0: You are sure welcome, Nick. 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
1: Police up in Canada chased down a drunk guy, but when they came back, their squad car was gone. Yeah, and someone stole their ride. Earl Dibbles Jr. is going to share this dumb criminal story with us next.

Hey, y'all, it's Granger Smith here on After Midnight. Thanks for staying up. Now, I know it's Friday, and that's already really good news, but how about a good news story to go on top of that? Hang on for two songs, and I'll share some with you.

know the night shift isn't easy. That's why we're bringing the music and the meaning. Granger's with you all night with songs, stories, and conversations that keep it real. Thanks for being

Third Shifters unite every night here on After Midnight with me, Granger Smith. Okay, last hour we talked about your top three favorite movies, and I still want to hear from you. 866-607-8383.

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1: Hi, Granger. This is Francis, and I just wanted to call your show and say that I love it, and I listen to you every night. Thanks, Granger.
0: Oh, thank you, Francis. I appreciate you listening. Like

0: Whatever you're doing all night, I'm here doing it with you. It's Granger Smith here on After Midnight. Anne is about to join us with another round of Nashville news. Anne, what do you got coming up?
1: Did you see Riley Greene make his acting debut on Marshalls? A little traumatic. But I got some scoop coming up in your Nashville news next, Granger. Hang out.
2: On a lost and lonely highway, paying for my sins. If you ever saw me out last Friday, hell, I ain't getting in.

0: from Nashville's Music Row. It's Ann Hudson.
1: All right, have you been watching Marshalls on CBS? Riley Green made his acting debut, and I don't want to give you any spoilers, but definitely worth checking out. Marshalls on CBS. One thing I can tell you for sure, Riley Green is going to be just fine on our Top Shelf Country cruise in March. And we want you to come with us. Granger and I will be there. Riley will be there. It's going to be so fun. Lauren Elena, Chris Young, Randy Houser. Like, the list just goes on. Go to TopShelfCountryCruise.com now so you can get signed up so we can hang out with you. It'll be so much fun. Well, Ella Langley continues to dominate. She is the very first female country artist to have the top two spots on the Billboard Hot 100. Choose in Texas is number one for a ninth week, and Be Her is at number two.
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0: Hey, welcome to Friday's show. Morning, studio.
9: Morning.
0: All right, coming up, we'll do easy trivia in like 3 minutes. Also, later on in the show, we're going to have Nico Moon in, who has that song. We just trying to have a good time.
10: We just trying to catch a good
0: That's
10: time.
0: It. Yeah, he's great. So we got a heck of a show. Amy, what's the Roman numeral for one?
11: I.
0: Correct. See, easy trivia.
9: Okay. Wow. Yeah, that was easy.
0: What letter is used to symbolize potassium on the periodic table?
9: That's my question? Oh,
11: I know it.
9: Gosh, P.
11: Nope. K.
0: K.
11: K.
0: Okay, good. Okay, we're going to play easy trivia next.
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0: Somebody wants to change their first name. 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We'll also do the Friday morning dance party, and Nico Moon is going to be in. He has that song, "We Just Trying to Have a Good Time." You're going to love this guy. So we got a big show. 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
1: 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Bobby Bones. Yeah. 17 tourists got trapped in an elevator for an hour in Las Vegas.
2: Oh, my.
1: That's a lot of people, and that's a long time. Hit that clip.
3: At first, it was really inconvenient, and then it became pretty scary. It stopped, and then a second later, boom, it dropped probably 2 to 3 feet. It was very jostling, and everyone kind of looked at each other. There was a lady on there who was having a full-blown panic attack and difficult to breathe, so people started to panic.
4: Melissa's husband tried to pry the doors open to no avail. Ultimately, they had to wait for firefighters to be rescued.
1: Would you rather be trapped on a roller coaster with just you and your buddy, or an elevator with 17 other people crammed into that thing?
8: Roller coaster.
1: I think I'm going roller coaster too.
8: You want, the air is good. You want air?
2: Yeah, but are you hanging upside down? Or?
8: Ooh, that's a good question.
1: No, we're going to go not hanging upside down.
2: You're still up high.
1: But just up high.
2: Ugh.
1: Like, they're probably going to be able to get you down, and you're just doing it with your friend. But this elevator, people are farting. They probably picked a pee corner at this point.
8: For sure. I wonder if anyone went to the restroom because, like, it's Vegas, man. You're always drinking. An hour is
1: good
8: a long time.
1: And the odds of 1 in 17 being drunk. Inside Edition with that story. Two men, same name. One man gets a DWI. The other guy with the same name loses his license. Wasn't him who got the DWI. Oh. They took away his license.
8: Dang.
1: Both of their names were James Burton. This is crazy. Listen to this.
2: James Eric Burton would like to get off his electric scooter and back to driving a car. Last month, he got a letter from Texas DPS stating his license was suspended for a DWI until October. But James Eric Burton has never pled guilty to a DWI. That plea was from James DeWitt Burton. The story of the two James Burtons began on December 8th, 1964, when both were born at Herman Hospital.
0: The two James Burtons' paths would cross again here at Jack Yates High School, where James D says James E's grades were far better, and the fact that the school confused the two of them helped him graduate.
2: Over the decades, James D. admits his long criminal record has occasionally cast a shadow over James E.'s life, which James Eric has mostly managed until his license was recently suspended and he finally called ABC 13 for help.
1: The good James has got to be so mad at the bad James because his whole life, bad James has been like ruining his life.
8: Forever.
1: With grades. Now he's on an electric scooter.
2: Golly, I know.
1: The story's like, James just wants to drive his car to work.
8: I know.
1: He didn't even get the DWI.
2: Yeah, I just looked at a bunch of videos of him on his scooter. We need to get him back on that.
8: Poor guy.
1: That's from ABC 13. Savannah Guthrie announces that she'll be hosting a new game show on NBC.
2: Interesting.
1: Why?
2: I don't know.
8: That's what her friends are saying.
1: She deserves to work.
2: I know she does. Okay, say more.
1: It's Wordle.
2: Okay.
8: With?
2: Her friends are saying this, really?
8: Her friends, yeah. I saw an article where her friends are like concerned that this is like.
1: Okay, are they anonymous friends? Because people make up those stories.
8: Anonymous friends.
1: Her real friends would not be talking to a reporter.
2: Okay, sorry. I didn't mean to interrupt. Keep going.
1: No, that's it. They announced that Savannah Guthrie is going to be hosting the Wordle game show. Jimmy Fallon was with her. They've been working on this for a long time. I think even before her mom disappeared, which is crazy. They still haven't found her mom. Mm-hmm.
8: Yes, crazy.
1: It is crazy. Video, FBI, America, nothing. Nothing. But she's going to do Wordle. It just feels weird because Wordle is such a goofy thing, and then that's not a goofy situation.
8: Right.
1: That's from people. But Lunchbox loves Wordle.
20: Yeah, I mean, this is my new game show. Like, I didn't know this was coming out. I assume they've probably already filmed season one or whatever, and maybe there's a season two, and when that comes out, that is my next game show. It has to be.
21: Oh, so they have the Wordle contestants on?
1: I don't think you just watch Savannah play Wordle.
8: No.
1: Tune in at 7. Watch Savannah, see how she does the Wordle from today.
8: And Wordle you play on your phone, right? Like, that's originally?
1: Yeah.
8: Comes from your phone. So how do they make that into a game? Like a TV show?
1: Probably play against somebody, right? I don't know. I don't play Wordle, but the people that I know that play Wordle, they are addicted. They love it. They wait for it every day, right, Lunch?
20: That's right. It comes out in New York Times, and I'm telling you, it is so fun. And there's strategy to it. What word are you going to guess? And I mean, you always try to get it in one. I mean, never happens.

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0: It's Mojo from the afternoon show. 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
1: Yes.
0: And you typing four letters right now sounds like... C-O-I-N, coin. Coin is your keyword. Let's get this Friday started. Let's get the party started. Win a grand with the Bull.

0: you would think she's going to wear pink. I don't know, though. Meghan Mulroney, and I guess more than one outfit. Yeah, probably. 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
1: On a lost and lonely highway, paying for my sins. If you ever saw me out last Friday, I ain't getting in.

Names may have been changed to protect the awesome, but Marty in North Las Vegas says his wife has been talking nonstop about Sunday's Academy of Country Music Awards. And he's like, Double L, can just anybody buy tickets to that? 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I've been

Here we go. Just one more sleep until we see John Morgan. If you've never seen him live, you're going to be really impressed with his songwriting. You're going to know a couple of his songs because Jason Aldean sings them. What I think you're really going to be impressed by? His mustache and hair. If he lets it down, sometimes he wears it in a little bun.

Good morning. Happy Friday. 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

0: I don't golf, can I come tonight?
1: Yeah.
0: Country on the Green with Riley Green and friends. Yeah, it's a full concert starting at 8 o'clock. Looking to get in those tickets along with Riley, Randy Houser, Rodney Atkins, who is always a party, Lauren Elena, and ACM's new female vocalist of the year, who is incredible live, Avery Anna. Tonight with the Bull.

Morgan's in Florida tonight and tomorrow. He's up for Entertainer of the Year. Luke Combs is in Wisconsin tonight and tomorrow. He's up for Entertainer of the Year. Are you coming to Vegas? Are you sharing a private jet? It's the

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you would like to roll into tomorrow night, say about 7 o'clock, finding out we have sold out the Chelsea inside the Cosmopolitan of Las Vegas. 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

We got all the sing-along songs happening right now with commercial-free country on 95.5 The Bull. We've got Country in the Cove, artist Low Cash, just a couple songs. But right now, this is the one that is absolutely stuck in my head all day long, and I'm not mad at it. From Ella Langley and Morgan Wallen, I Can't Love You Anymore. 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

95.5 The Bull is Las Vegas's number one for country with me, Double L. We are stopless now with Cody Johnson, up for ACM Entertainer of the Year on Sunday. But at home, he says he's chopped a liver. He says his little son pays him no attention. His wife walks in the room and he's like, Mama, Mama. Meanwhile, his little girls, they were just daddy's girls. So he is feeling

Picking up a trophy this weekend, coming back in October. Tucker Wetmore playing the theater at Virgin Hotels Las Vegas. Our ACM New Male Vocalist of the Year. These might be new voices to you, but Avery Anna is a voice you're definitely going to pay attention to. And she is our ACM New Female Vocalist of the Year. She joins Riley Green tonight at Top Golf for Country on the Green.

here last night at Whiskey Jam, band Perry. They're a new makeup now. 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

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Ella Langley everywhere right now. I'm glad she took that mental break. When she did, she must have known. 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Just, girl, go ahead and take a break. Choosing Texas up for Single and Song of the Year, and Ella up for Female Artist of the Year, too.

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Let's throw on this new one from Ella Langley, Morgan Wallen. It's called I Can't Love You Anymore. The Bull.

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is so much going on this weekend with between the ACM Awards and EDC weekend. I saw they had like a big EDC parade on the strip yesterday. Did not make it out there, but it did look like a party. 95.5 The Bull. Whatever you have going on, be safe this weekend.

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0: 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You can be next in 6 minutes. More money on the way. 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

0: Corey Kent, Coe Wetzel, Rocky Mountain Low. You always get the new country first in Vegas right here on 95.5 The Bull. Another reason you've made us Las Vegas' number one for country. Thank you. I'm Mojo. Appreciate you having us on. We're in Friday mode.
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I want to give a shout out to all the radio stations in town for ACM Awards weekend. A lot of the award winners for Stations of the Year, all in town to pick up their trophies. Just a big congratulations to all of them. 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Las Vegas is number one for country. We've been

You know, Blaise got some shows this weekend. He's over at Caesar's Palace. I know that Lady A is over at PH Live tonight. There's so many country stars putting on shows. Tucker Wetmore's got one tomorrow. 95.5thebull.com helps you make sense of it all. 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